righty there, Karma. Time is now 7:04 p.m. Tuesday, September 15. Hope you guys are having a good one today in the Bay or wherever you are. Halfway through the month. It's going quick. Gonna be October right away. School's already started here. It's gonna be another a few more days, still a week, yeah? Till they've been there a week. They already got another. They already got a 2:30 dismissal happening. Oh, those roads, though, yeah, those roads get pretty bad. You come down Center Road. Center Road's pretty nasty up until a certain point. You know, it gets pretty bad. Yeah, I don't even know about the other roads. You know, I'm not too sure. Ridge Road South was, you know, it was pretty bad. I know it got gradered. Hopefully, it got a little better. Yeah, it gets pretty bad. Rain, but I don't mind, you know. I'll usually just coast real slow on the bad parts. What else? Rain, no dust, crazy roads. What's going on around here? Bingo! Oh, we got the bingo going on, yeah. One more hour, we'll get this bingo started pretty much. 8 o'clock, got until 7:40, another 35 minutes. 7:40, come get some cards if you want. Try your luck. Feeling lucky? Get some cards. Tuesday, it's $12,207. The Indian Star. $12,207. B10 or 063. You get those two numbers, either one. Yeah, that money could be yours. On that Indian Star. That's the Red Cross and letter X combined. What else? Hopefully we get these potatoes tomorrow. I had this message here yesterday that said it was supposed to be in today. I guess the date changed. It says September 16 now. 50 pounds of red potatoes. We gotta get our potatoes, yeah. We need them. What else? Bingo. Crazy roads. I'll get back to the music. Decent weather we got right now. Sun's coming down. Dry up all those roads. What do we got? We got some Dancing with a Stranger coming up. VLTs are open. Smoke Shop is open. Cards are on sale.

0: and your boy K.
1: Yeah, 8732, what it do? Yeah.
0: That's right, keep clapping, y'all.
1: Keep me, I got you, homie.
0: Turn it up. Let's go get it,
1: G. Oh,

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Hey. 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It's going hey. Down. Hey. UGP. Hey. Yeah. Hey. Hey. 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

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I ain't saying I like him, I kill all them n****s and wear him his coats. Word to the feelings I channel while losing him as quick as a f- remote. Don't be calling me woke, no. I

attention, the planet's listening, their banana splits again, which has its advantages. But when you got nothing to say except for the hand is in, and if your plans and Janice sticking to the magic, if your mazapam is kicking and it's having you panic stricken, you're tripping off a tryptophan and tryptophan in Switzerland just for asking to autograph a picture, then ripped it in half and whipped.

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0: Hey, I'm in the studio, bro. 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
1: Yeah.
0: Yeah, I'm at the studio. Hold up, dude.

0: Yeah. 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To all the people that lived above the buildings that I was hustling from that called the police on me when I was just trying to make some money to feed my daughter.
1: Yeah, yeah.
0: And to all my peoples in the struggle, you know what I'm saying? It's all good, baby.
1: Shake it, shake it.

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And I just wanted to, you know, for the sake of all of us earthlings out there, just wanted to say...

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1: Amamos la tierra.
2: Woman, I beat you.
3: Come on, everybody. I know we're not all the same, but we're living on the same earth.
4: Have you ever been to Earth?
3: Everyone who's listening has been to Earth, Ariana. We're not making music for aliens here.
5: Are we gonna die?
3: You know what, Bieber? 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I mean, there's so many people out there who don't think global warming's a real thing. You know, we gotta save this planet. We're being stupid.

0: That's the rights, Adam and Shannon. 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
1: Hi, John. That's one of my sister's boys here.
2: Well, he really wanted us to sing. But...
3: I'm the Scat Man.
4: Yeah. And I'm the Hat Man.

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As Hank Williams and he wrote, I saw the light. Old Marty, Hank, and Lefty, I can feel them right in this room with me.

0: I'm heartily sorry for having offended thee, and I detest all my sins, because I dread the loss of heaven and the pain of hell, but most of all because I love thee, and I want so badly to be good.
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0: 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Lucky numbers are B10 and 063. 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
1: When I woke up this morning, things were looking bad.

6 o'clock is exactly the time. 6 o'clock in a good morning. A mix of sun and clouds for this morning. Winds from the south at 33 kilometers and feeling a lot more like +2. Yeah, and it's on the cool side out there. And for this afternoon, forecasting some rain. For this afternoon, winds from the south at 30 kilometers and feeling a lot more like +11. And over for this evening is a chance of a shower. Winds from the southwest at 35 kilometers and feeling a lot more like +7. And overnight tonight's going to be clear. Winds from the southwest at 35 kilometers and feeling a lot more like -4. So that's a bit of your current condition. And drive safe wherever you're heading out to, especially to the taxis out there. Drive safe. Here's Don Williams with Lord, I Hope This Day's Good.

0: We brought a fellow with us that you folks enjoyed so much here the other time. And we're happy that we could bring him back to the program. A fellow that writes just as many songs as most anybody in the country and sings them just as well when it comes to the country style of singing. Hank Williams.
1: Thank you, Roy. I've got a song here that I'd like to do that's been awful kind to me and the boys. It's bought us quite a few beans and biscuits. This is the best song we've ever had, financially. A little tune called Cold, Cold Heart.

Hey, your folks that love sick blues. This is Hank Williams speaking for all the boys and myself, saying if the good Lord's willing and the creeks don't rise, we'll see you again for long. And until then, you're

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Imagine life without them. All your radio heroes, like the outlaw that walks through Jesse's dreams. 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
1: Ladies and gentlemen, I always sing this song for June Carter.

你小时候的背影我也觉得是 8 o'clock is the time now。这是我的 take the new cook a mix of sun and clouds this morning, showing with it, and the summit notch and the swift only winds from the south at 33 kilometers. So, Nisha is most on the beach of the Kayasing, no major, but a little on the cool side of +2 this morning. So, now quick, some rain is what it's forecasting for this afternoon. Showing with it, and the summit notch and the winds from the south at 30 kilometers.So, we have to go to the beach. A little on the cool side of +11 for this afternoon. Now, might be a chance of a shower. So, we have to go to Gabon and the summit national and the winds from the southwest at 35 kilometers. So, we have to go to the beach. Feeling a lot more in the cool weather of mine, or +7 for this evening. The Bukaka, the Jabwaje, but overnight's going to be clear. With the Shawanungishin Gabwanung Nisimit Nashanan and Dunding winds from the southwest at 35 kilometers. So, any wind is a much too mild beach to Kayasing Dun the Bukaka, a little on the cool side of +4 for overnight tonight. Yeah, so that is a bit of your current condition.And as you walk with Tibuga, I'm that's what you would also on September the 16th. As you have a twice in home Wednesday, and it is day 5 for IBMS, and buses will be on the road. Buses will be on the road. And a women's group that's going to be taking place over at the youth center at 9 o'clock sharp to the ladies out there. Yeah, women's group, it's going to be taking.Place over at the youth center just across the complex here from 9 to 4 p.m. and that's the food safe level 1. All right, so to the ladies out there, women's group is going to be taking place over at the youth center. All right, good that you came in with some Red River jig. Miskuzibi yanimi dingRed River Jig with some Clint Odium here on 106.

bit of Brendan Chartrand with some Gene Schneider's waltz. All right, as a good access to the beginning, give go send the shots with the beginning. 9:06 is the time now, and buses are on the road. Meet up with the buses, slow it down, and slow it down to a stop when those red lights are flashing. And a good morning to everybody. Everybody is listening here on 106.3 FM. A very good morning. Try and have a great day as much as you can. Okay, like I said earlier today, to the ladies out there, yeah, women's group, that's going to be taking place over at the youth center today from 9 to 4. And also potatoes that are going to be handed out over at the greenhouse just by the health center. Okay, that's at 1 o'clock. All right, and we got a request out to the horsemen. Yeah, the horsemen, yeah, always doing their job out there and keeping busy. But the boys are back in town, and they want to say good morning to everybody here on 106.3. And for everybody to have a great day, to enjoy your day, and also a little bit of some hard-working men here on 106, and women too.

Men too. That's right. All right. And so women's group is going to be happening today over at the youth center. So to the ladies out there, yes, from 9 to 4 over at the youth center, calling all ladies. All right. Okay. And also, buses are on the road, so slow it down when you meet up with the buses and drive safe out there. And slow it down to a stop when those red lights are flashing. All you got to do is drive safe out there. And it is day five at IBMS, day five. And, the 50-pound red potatoes will be over at the greenhouse just by the Santa Bay Health Center at 1 o'clock. All right. Here's 7 Step with David Chokin.

right, 8:42 is the time. And, yeah, buses are on the road, so slow it down when you meet up with the buses. Slow it down to a stop when those red lights are flashing. And it is day 5 for IBMS, day 5. And, yes, there is school for students. All right. And also to the women's group. To the women's group, that's going to be starting at 9 o'clock till 4 p.m. here at the youth center, just across the complex here at the youth center, for the ladies out there, for the women's group, from 9 to 4 p.m. Alrighty. And also potatoes, 50 pound red potatoes will be over at the greenhouse, just at the health center at 1 o'clock. Okay, so let the others know. All right, moving right along. And this is condolences going to Maureen Spence and family, coming from John Rolette and family, and sending their condolences to the family with lots of love. And wants to send them a little bit of some Ernest Munoz with How Great Thou Art.

All right, aja bejik sa dubin is kibukose shang sa dubin. 901 is the time, and women's groups happening over at the youth center as I speak. So to the ladies, make your way down to the youth center, and at 1 o'clock, you could go over to the greenhouse just by the Santa Bay Health Center at 1 o'clock, and get your 50-pound bag of red potatoes. Alrighty, so here's some John Conley with Common Man.

right. John, that's what should be, as you said, the beginning. Of course, as young as said, the beginning, 9/11 is the time. And yeah, women's group happening over at the youth center. So to the ladies, make your way down till 4 p.m. And there will be some goodies that will be provided for the ladies group. And also smoke shops open. If you wanted to purchase your brand, come on down, want to try your luck. And don't forget your key if you're going to check for mail. And also 1 o'clock, yeah, just where the greenhouse is, just by the Santa Bay Health Center. 50-pound red potatoes will be given out. All right, so at 1 o'clock over at the Health Center. If that's the way you feel, here's Ricky Skaggs.

All right, 9:58 is the time now. And yeah, it's a little on the cool side out there right now. A little on the cool side. So dress warm if you need to be going outside doing something. And smoke shop's open if you're wanting to purchase your brand. Come on down, want to try your luck. Don't forget your key if you can check for mail. That's all you got to do. And women's group's happening as I speak. Yeah, over at the youth center. Yeah, women's group. And at 1 o'clock, if you make it down to the Santa Bay Health Center, just where the greenhouse is, they will be giving out 50 pounds of red potatoes, bags of potatoes, and they're clean, and they're cleaned out, just to give you a heads up. All right, moving right along. Ganika Idijnikana Sin, I think that's how you say it. You never called me by my name anyway, by Merle Haggard here on 106.

trains, trucks, mamas, and prison, and getting drunk. So anyway, me and the boys got together, and we asked Mr. David Allen Coe and a few of our other heroes if they wouldn't mind singing with us on what has proven itself to be the perfect country western song.

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Imagine life without them. 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

0: You know the heart of country music still beats in Luke the Drifter.
1: You can tell it when he sang "I Saw the Light."
0: Old Marty, Hank, and Lefty, why, I can feel them right here with me.

summer's eve. On a train bound for nowhere, I met up with a gambler. We were both too tired to sleep, so we took turns staring out the window at the darkness. The boredom overtook us.

10:34 is the time. Smoke shop's open. If you're wanting to purchase your brand, come on down. Want to try your luck? And don't forget your key if you're going to check for mail. And it's not too late to sign up for the New Year's resolution for weight loss. Yeah, if you want to make some dollar signs and put them in your pocket, just a matter of losing weight is all you got to do. So sign yourselves up. Just call to the clinic and they'll help you out. And 1 o'clock, they are giving out a 50-pound red potatoes over at the greenhouse. That's just right by the Santa Bay Health Center at 1 o'clock. So if you want to get potatoes, do so. Alrighty then. And yeah, here's the Golden Rocket. Here's Hank Snow.

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Poor boy.

right, a little bit of Northern Fire with Tennessee Whiskey. All right, and tonight's one-shot blackout, and it's a good one, $15,125, plus sales could be yours tonight. We'll find that out. I'll think of something for the bingo package. If I could come up with something for the bingo package for tonight's one-shot blackout. Yeah, accumulator is really good, so maybe stay tuned for that, and we'll do a bingo package. Smoke shop's open. Come on down. One trailer luck. Don't forget your key if you can check for mail. Yeah, and women's group's happening over at the youth center right now. And potatoes at 1 o'clock over at by the greenhouse where the health center is. All right, here's some honky-tonk blues with Pirates of the Mississippi.

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I sure appreciate it. 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

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Yeah!

0: Alrighty then, I guess it's that time. It's that time to guess what I set on my table here, but you gotta... I went to my truck again. I just had to go to my truck and grab something. So if you could guess what I have in my truck, then you got yourself a bingo package for tonight's one-shot blackout. Cumulator sitting at $15,125. And we're going to play because the phone is ringing. Alrighty then. Hello.
1: You want cigarettes?
0: Cigarettes?
1: Your pack of smoke?
0: Hold on, let me check. Pack of smokes is not it. No, it's not pack of smokes. No, it is not a pack of smokes, but it's something. What do you think it is? What do you think I grab in my truck? Would you know? Huh?
1: Is it,
0: Okay, take your time, bro. Take your time. When you say, then I know you're thinking hard.
1: Is it air freshener?
0: Hold on here. Air freshener is not it. No, it's not air freshener. No, it is not an air freshener, but it is something. What do you think it would be? Would you know? Do you know?
1: Coffee cup.
0: Coffee cup. Hold on. Coffee cup is not it. No, it's not a coffee cup. No, it is not a coffee cup. No other kind of cup whatsoever, but it's something. What do you think it is?
1: Your driver's license.
0: Driver's license, wait. Driver's license, not it, bro. No, it's not driver's license. No, what do you think I'd grab in my truck? What would you have in your truck? Could be anything. Only you probably know.
1: An air freshener?
0: Air freshener?
1: Yes.
0: Hold on, air freshener, not it. No, it's not an air freshener. No, it is not an air freshener. Keep those guesses coming. Hello.
1: A warm jacket.
0: A jacket?
1: Yeah.
0: Hold on. Jacket is not it. No, it's not a jacket. No, it is not a jacket. But it's something. It is something. And I'm sure quite a few people keep it in their vehicle too. Would you?
1: Gum.
0: Gum? Hold on. Gum is not it. No, it's not gum. No, it is not gum. No, it is not any gum. Santa Bay Radio.
2: Your phone charger.
0: Phone charger. Let me check. Phone charger is not it, bro. No, it is not a phone charger. No, it is not a phone charger. But it's something. Would you know?
1: Your cables?
0: Cables?
1: Yeah.
0: Hold on, let me check. Cables is not it. No, it's not cables. No, it is not cables. Yeah, but yous are on the right track right now. You're naming what would be in the vehicle, and I like that. Do you know, bro?
3: Lighter.
0: Huh?
3: A lighter.
0: A lighter?
3: Yeah.
0: Hold on, your lighter is not it. No, it's not a lighter. No, it is not a lighter. But keep those calls coming, because... Cumulator for tonight's bingo one-shot blackout is sitting at $15,125, and this package could win it.
1: Your wallet.
0: My wallet?
1: Yeah.
0: Hold on, let me check. My wallet is not it. No, it is not my wallet. No, it is not my wallet. But keep those guesses coming. Keep them coming. Don't give up whatever you do. Hello.
1: A tire gauge.
0: What's that?
1: A tire tester.
0: A tire gauge tester.
1: Yeah.
0: Okay, hold on, let me check. Tire gauge tester is not it, bro. No, it is not it. No, it is not it. But you guys are all on the right track, and let's not derail it. Yeah, what do you think you'd have in your vehicle? Could be anything. Hello?
1: A star screwdriver.
0: A screwdriver. Hold on, screwdriver is not it. No, it is not a screwdriver. No, it is not. But keep those guesses coming.

0: You guys are doing really good. Keep it up.
1: Do you know?
2: Maybe Kleenex?
1: Kleenex?
2: Yeah.
1: Hold on, Kleenex it? Not it? No, it is not Kleenex.
0: Oh, yes, we're getting somewhere. We're almost getting somewhere.
1: What do you think it is? Do you know?
3: Oh, a jack.
1: Say it again?
3: A jack.
1: A jack?
3: Yeah.
1: Hold on here. Let me check it out. A jacket. It's not it. No, it is not a jack. No, it is not a jack.
0: But it is something. But for this one, accumulator is good. Yeah, to the bingo players, $15,125,
1: and this package could win it. Do you know?
4: Registration.
1: Hold on. Registration is not it. No, it is not registration.
0: But keep it up. You guys are on the right track. Well, yeah, you guys are naming everything all except for this one.
1: Hello.
3: Is it a window scraper?
1: Window scraper. Hold on here. Window scraper is not it. No, it is not.
0: No, it is not a window scraper. You guys are doing awesome out there, but I need the right one. I need the right
1: answer. And you have it?
3: Smokes.
1: Smokes? Hold on, smokes it, not it, no, it's not smokes, no, it is not smokes, and that's twice on, like, it's not anything of smokes, nothing cigarettes.
0: Hello?
4: Yeah, tire pump.
1: A tire pump? Hold on here, tire pump it,
0: not it, bro, no, it's not tire pump, no, it's not a tire pump. But keep those calls coming. Yeah, as much as you can, trying to get through this line is what I'm saying.
1: Hello.
2: Maybe an ashtray?
1: Ashtray, wait. Ashtray,
0: not it. No, it is not an ashtray. No, it is not an ashtray. But it's something. And everybody, I'm sure some people carry it around with them too. Hello.
5: Yeah, me too.
1: Huh?
5: Me too.
1: I'm sure you do, eh, bro? So what do you think I'd have in the truck? I'm sure you probably have it too.
5: What's that, the truck?
1: Guess of anything there, bro.
5: Huh?
1: Guess anything you can.
5: A house.
1: A house?
5: Yeah.
1: Okay, hold on here. If it's a house and it is not, bro.
0: No, it is not a house. No, it is not a house. But keep on the right track, you guys. What do you think I'd grab from my truck? What do you think I'd grab from my truck? There we go. I was just going to check on the phone because it wasn't ringing and everybody's probably trying to dial at the same time.
1: Hello?
5: Tire pressure gauge
1: is not it, bro.
0: No, it's not a tire pressure gauge. That's 2-3 calls on a tire pressure gauge, and it is not.
1: Would you know?
4: Owner's manual.
1: Wait a second here. Owner's manual is not it, bro.
0: No, it is not an owner's manual's book. No, it is not. Accumulator, oh, man, my head just keeps on looking at the board there. One-shot blackout is going to be a good one tonight.
5: Bottle of water?
1: A bottle of water. Hold on here. Bottle of water is not it.
0: No, it is not a bottle of water. Nothing to drink, I'll tell you. I'll give that away. Nothing to drink.
1: Hello.
5: Where are your car keys?
1: Car keys?
5: Yeah.
1: Hold on here. Car keys is not it, bro.
0: No, it is not car keys. No other kind of keys whatsoever. No, it is no keys at all. No keys. But it is something that
1: people would have in their vehicle, most of them anyway. Hello?
5: Oh, a coffee cup or what?
1: A coffee cup?
5: Yeah.
1: Hold on. If it's a cup and it is not, bro.
0: No, it is not no other kind of cup. No, it is not. No cup or no nothing to drink at all. Don't even think about anything wanting to drink or if it's any other kind of cup.
1: None of that. Hello.
2: A flashlight?
1: A flashlight? Yeah. Hold on. Flashlight it. Not it?
0: No, it is not a flashlight. No, it is not a flashlight. But you guys are on the right track so far. All except for the big house there. I don't think I could grab that one out of my truck.
1: Hello?
5: A cross ranch?
1: Hey?
5: A cross ranch?
1: A cross ranch. Hold on. Let me check. Cross ranch is not it, bro. No, it is not a cross ranch.
0: No, it is not a cross ranch. Good one, though. Good one. You guys are on the right track. Let's just keep going.
1: Yeah, we'll pick up some more speed here. Hello?
2: Hand sanitizer.
1: Hey?
2: Hand sanitizer.
1: How'd you say that?
2: Hand sanitizer?
1: Hand sanitizer?
2: Yeah.
1: Hold on here. Let me check. Hand sanitizer. And I am talking to who?
2: Dustin Thomas.
1: Dustin Thomas?
2: Yeah.
1: Dustin Thomas. You awake? You woke up? How'd you do that? Oh, jeez. Yeah, you got yourself a package there, Dustin. It's a hand sanitizer. Yeah, you guessed it right.
2: All right.
1: So you know what to do, eh? Try and pick up your bingo package anytime before 7.
2: Okay.
1: Anything later, like point, just when it's going to turn to next minute or on the, you're going to lose out.
2: Okay.
1: All right, but try and pick it up before 7. All right, me neither.
2: What?
0: All right, nice job, Dustin Thomas. He's awake, ladies and gentlemen. It's a record. He just got up. I think that's the earliest he got up. Hey, Dustin. Yeah, nice job, though. Yeah, and he gets the hand sanitizer. So I got to put his name down here, Dustin Thomas. Nice job there, Dustin. Attaboy. All right, Dustin Thomas, you got yourself a bingo package for tonight's one-shot blackout. Accumulator sitting at $15,125, plus sales could be yours. All right. Now go work on something that you have to work on there, Dustin. You too, Lisa. Don't just look at Dustin. Keep busy, you guys. Have a great day as much as you can. All right. Good to hear from you. Okie dokie. Let me see. 1 o'clock. There will be giving out 50-pound red potatoes, and they are cleaned. And over at the greenhouse that's by the San Bay Health Center. All right, so that's all I could think about right now. But anywho, we'll go on with some more music with Seaweed. The end is not in sight.

All right. 12:36 is the time now. Yes, that is the time. And yeah, so I've been thinking, because I've been getting calls here about if there's any deliveries, or maybe if there's going to be pickups for families out there. That part, I don't know. That's all I got to let you know about, if they're going to let other people pick up for other families out there. Maybe if you get them to the families out there, to get your family to sign a paper and put their treaty number on there or something. I don't know. I tried calling and not getting anywhere. But anyways, don't really know if we could pick up for other families too. But we'll find out at 1 o'clock, I guess, is all I could think about. Alrighty. And smoke shop's open. I want to try your luck. Don't forget your key if you're going to check for mail. Alright, is all you got to do. And if there's any heavy machineries on the road, slow it down. Drive safe is all you got to do out there. And I got to do a request from the crazy bro out there that's always, he even forgets his name. even forgets his name, too. Yeah, and he wants to send the crazy bros some of his tunes there. Yeah, and have a great day, to enjoy yourselves, and don't be like me, he says. Yeah, you don't want to go that far go crazy. But I've always been crazy, he says, to the boys out there, to all the crazies. Yeah, but I'm the man of constant sorrow, he says. And are you sure Hank done it this way? Well, Hank's done a lot of stuff out there, just like you there, crazy bro. Yeah, but I'm gonna hit the Electric Avenue and bang a gong here on 106 by request.

All right. I was in the Swiss at the beginning. It's your boy. I basically at the beginning. It's 3 minutes till 1 o'clock. All right. Yeah. Accumulator is a good one for tonight's bingo one shot blackout. Accumulator sitting at $15,125. And card sales are at 2:30. And bingo is at 8 o'clock sharp. Yeah. So. And potatoes at 1 o'clock over at the greenhouse. That's just over at the Santa Bay Health Center. So make your way down there and get your bag of Hopanik. Hopanik. I think that's how he'd say it. Alrighty. So moving right along, here's our very own. Some boxer masseuse with Desperado Love.

All right. I think, yeah, I got a heads up that the potato truck, I think, just pulled into the health center. So, yeah. All righty. So, just wait around. Yeah. Yeah. And ask if you have to also take something for your other family. Okay, just to make sure. Alrighty, okie dokie. So that's over by the green house, and it's at the clinic. All right, so smoke shop's open. Want to try your luck? Come on down, and don't forget your key if you're going to check for mail. Here's Pass Me By with Robbie Brass.

All right. 1:30 is the time now, and potato truck's over at the health center. So that's the heads up that I got. So any of you that want to turn back and get your... But there is quite a lineup there. There is quite a lineup. So it's just a matter of getting to your bags of 50-pound potatoes. Yeah, and they did say they were cleaned out and everything. So everything should be A-OK. Here's some Chattahoochee. Here's Alan Jackson.

mining gig, but listen, that maga we can do ak no dog Michigan. Yes, you are listening to Santa Bay Radio 106.3 FM. All right, one shot blackout. It's a good one. $15,125 plus sales could be yours tonight. Card sales at 2:30. Bingo at 8 o'clock sharp. All right. Yeah. And so they will start having bingo at 8 o'clock at each time. The show said to be in the Manukai. All right? From now on. All righty then. You got it. Right on. Yeah, so the potato truck made it to the clinic there. So people are picking up their bags of potatoes, 50-pound red potatoes, and they were washed and cleaned, and all you got to do is peel and stick them in some hot water and make yourself some potatoes. Alrighty. Okay, got some Rocky Top with Danny Flatline up here on 106.

0: All right. 1:41 is the time now, and my time's almost up, and DJ Stan, the man, will be taking over. So there is no deliveries that's going to be happening, no deliveries. So to any families out there, I don't know, well, try and find out, just waiting on a call, if other families can be picked up from other families, you know. And I'm sure there's situations like that where the vehicle, this could be the call I'm waiting for. I'll answer this.
1: Hello?
0: It's me, Pat. Okay, hold on. Just wait.
1: All right.
0: It's just a bro call in here. But, yeah, there is no delivery for the potatoes to go anywhere. But if you haven't, I don't know. I'm trying to get to the part. You'll have to call back later, bro. I'm waiting on a call. Sorry about that, but I had to do it. I'm waiting on a call from the clinic, see what's going on, if other families can be picked up for their potatoes. I'm trying to find that out for you, okay? But that's as far as the heads up that I got, that there is no delivery. No delivery. Okay, I know we're in a situation where some families don't have vehicles, so I'm trying to help yous out here, and just going by what I'm told right now. But I'll see if there's a heads up on. I'm waiting on a call right now as I speak, and trying to get to if other families can be picked up for. But we'll find that out a little sooner. So just give me a little hold up here, and I'll get right to yous if something comes up. Okay? All right. As long as maybe if names were given out, you know, and as long as names were given out to a house number and things like that, I would think. But anyways, we'll go on to some music and wait on the call that I'm expecting. Alrighty, so the Dixieland Delight, here's Alabama for you here on 106.

All right, 1:49 is the time. So the heads up that I got is just maybe give the name of who cannot make it in the household. Whoever is got their names on the household, tell them that you're taking potatoes for that person, okay? If you could do that. And that's, yeah. I know there's quite a few that that are needing, that don't have vehicles to make it somewhere, some places, you know. And so if you could help them, you know, that take some to the family. But give the name and house number is what you could do, okay, to the families out there that need other families to help other families out there that cannot make it. All right, so I think that's as far as everything should go good after that. But card sales are at 230, one-shot blackout. Accumulator sitting at $15,125 plus sales could be yours. All right, so hold on. Hello. Oh, right. Yeah, so DJ Stan will be taking over. And everybody try and have a great day as much as you can. That's what I try and do. I go through a lot just like you guys, just like everybody does, you know. And we got to just keep on keeping on is all we got to do. Got some Robbie Brass lined up with Lonely Lady here on 106.

54 is the time. Gabi Godosos at the beginning. Jaboa, I need you at the beginning. It's a six. Six more minutes before 2 o'clock, is what I'm saying. And card sales are at 230 for the one-shot blackout accumulator, sitting at $15,125 plus. Sales could be yours tonight. Bingo, Bakinaye. The shots are being waited. I do the manuk. Okay. Alrighty then. Yeah, they'll be playing at 8 o'clock sharp. 8 o'clock sharp for tonight's bingo. Accumulator is a good one. Don't want to miss out on that. All right. I'm making my way down to the Rebel up in town there. From your bestest friend, alt for you there, bro. Yeah, that's right. And wants to send you a little bit of some day by day.

Good afternoon. You're listening to Santa Beer Radio 106.3 FM, 218 the time. And just checking in here. DJ Timbo will be here for the next few days, keeping you company. So I'm back. Okay, so first things first here. Take a look here at your current conditions. A little bit of a rainy afternoon we are having right now. And if you are out there driving around, just make sure to, take your time. The roads aren't the greatest, so, just slow down if you have to get somewhere. So right now, we're sitting at 9 degrees, some rain out there. And later on this evening, a few showers expected. Should slowly stop as we get into further into the evening here. Going to be 9 degrees. And then overnight, going to be 7 and clear. Feeling like 4 tomorrow morning, looking nice and sunny, going to be 9. And then the afternoon, looking to be 16 and sunny, feeling like 15. So sun will be out shining tomorrow. And then as we head into Friday, top of the morning here, 10 degrees, mix of sun and cloud, feeling like 7. And then the afternoon, looking to be 19, cloudy, with a 40% chance of some showers possibly and some light rain continuing on throughout Friday evening. And then as we head on further into the weekend, Saturday looking pretty good. 19 cloudy with some sunny breaks, feeling like 20. And then your Sunday looking to be 16 and cloudy. So just a quick look there at the weather for you. Okay, so I know that they were supposed to bring some potatoes or give some potatoes away today at some time. I'll have to figure that out and see when and how long they're going to be doing that for. So once I get a little bit some more info, I'll make

and that accumulator is sitting at $15,125. So card's going to go on sale here in just a few more minutes here, and then we'll play some bingo for 8 o'clock. So just a heads up for you bingo players out there. So we'll get on back here with some tunes, and I'll open up the phone line here in a little bit if you feel like you want to hear something this afternoon. Maybe you want to send a song or two out to somebody that's out there listening. So give me a shout in about 10-15 minutes. But in the meantime, we'll get on back here with some more tunes. Got some Rod Stewart lined up here. Here's some Megan Mayreacher on 106.

Sandy B Radio 106.3 FM. A little bit of some AC/DC there. Shoot to Thrill, 2:43 the time. So all this potato talk. So it looks like all those potatoes are gone that they were giving out at the health center. So it was first come, first serve, and yeah, there's nothing left at all. So yeah, all the potatoes are gone that they were giving out. So just giving everybody a heads up if you plan to head there, or in case you were wondering. But yes, all the potatoes are gone. So speaking of AC/DC, though, they're coming up to Winnipeg on Sunday, 7 o'clock, Bombers Stadium in the city. And, you know, if you're still looking for some tickets, lots of tickets online at Ticketmaster. And they're not cheap, though. You know, maybe about a little over a couple hundred a piece. Anyways, but, you know, just letting you know. And I haven't seen them since the last time they came here, which was back in 2015. Yeah, that was a good 18th birthday present for sure. And that's something I'll always remember. One of my first concerts that I've been to as well. But yeah, they're coming up to the city this weekend, and that'd be something to go check out. If someone offers me a ticket or something like that, I wouldn't mind going to see them again. You know, why not? This is my they say it's their last tour, but you know, all the bands always say that. But you know, these guys, they're all over in their 70s. And so, you know, Angus Young, Brian, yeah, they're all getting up there. So who knows, maybe it's not their last tour. Maybe it is their last tour. But, you know, possibly your last time seeing them coming to Winnipeg anyways. But cards are on sale if you feel like playing some Bacchanalia tonight. So your lineup here. 1 second. Okay, there we go. So got your two lines anyway. You're odd and even, both at 50% pay, and those cards are a dollar each. And what is it? Today is the 16th, so make sure you cover up those even numbers. And then one-shot blackout cards. $2 a piece in your games here. So you got your block of six for 250, block of nine for another 250, and then your one-shot blackout for 700. And the accumulator sitting at $15,125. And tonight's lucky number, and you might want to mark this down or put it on your phone or something. Lucky number tonight is 067. Okay? So tonight's lucky number is 067. You have a shot here at winning some big Junia. And also 50-50 available, 3 for $1, 21 for 5. So that's bingo happening for 8 o'clock. Yes, so come get your cards now if you know, you're an early bird. And you know, that way you don't have to worry about trying to come down and get them later on. So you know, it's all up to you, but you got lots of time though. But we'll keep it going here with some tunes. Phone lines open if anybody wants to hear anything. Give me a call, 843-2614. And we'll just get on back here with some more music. And don't forget, the smoke shop is open. I'm going to come check them out. I'm going to come purchase some cigarettes, maybe some lottos. And if you know, you're feeling a little bit lucky, VLTs, they are always open as well. So we'll get on back with it. And yeah, just give me a call, 2614. You want to hear a little something on this rainy afternoon we are having. And just to announce one more time, all the potatoes are gone. Here's some Flo Rida.

Sandy Bay Radio 106.3, 309 is the time. And don't forget, cards are on sale for tonight's 8 o'clock bingo. So you've got your one-shot blackout bingo program tonight. And your full games here. So you got your two lines, your odd and even both at 50%. And then playing for your block 6 for 250, block 9 for another 250, one shot is for 700. Got the accumulator sitting at $15,125. And tonight's lucky number, make sure you write this down or something, it's 067. Okay, lucky number tonight, 067. Then we got 50-50 tickets available, 3 for $1, 21 for 5. So come on down, come get your cards. It's our highest accumulator of the week. Yeah, so it's the big money bingo right now. So come get your cards when you can. And also, just to announce again, they were giving out some potatoes just down at the health center. But those are all gone. So yeah, so no more potatoes left to give away at the health center. So just to share, if you, in case you didn't hear, or you're just tuning into the radio now, or if you're trying to make your way down there at some point, but yes, there is no more. Okay, so take a look here at your current conditions right now. 10 degrees, rain out there, slight wind from the west, 4 kilometers, gusting up to 6. Take a look here at this evening's forecast. Some more showers expected. It's going to be 9, feeling like 6. And then overnight, looking to be 7 and clear, feeling like 4. And then tomorrow morning, looking to be 9 and sunny. And then the afternoon, going to be 16 and sunny. So it should be a nice one tomorrow. Then we'll head into Friday here in the afternoon. They're going to be 19, cloudy with some showers there. And then Saturday, not looking too bad. 19, cloudy with some sunny breaks there, feeling like 20. And then we'll take a look here at Sunday's forecast. Going to be 16 and cloudy there. Okay, so just a quick peek there at the weather for y'all in case you wanted to know. Okay, so I thought I was going to be giving away a bingo package pretty soon, but it looks like Pat already did it here. So looks like he played the guessing game, and the winner was Dustin Thomas. So maybe tomorrow, though, we'll see if I'm I'm not even sure who's going to be here in the morning, but I guess it'll be a surprise. But, so I have no bingo package to give away, but yeah, I was already giving away earlier, just looking at some of the notes here, but yeah, it was already given away. So yeah, just to let you know. Okay, so what else did we got here? Well, yes, just to give everybody a heads up too, you know what, usually when it rains around here, the roads aren't the greatest conditions. So just be mindful of the traffic and the cars, going around you, by you, whatever, and just slow down, take your time. You'll get to wherever you need to go for sure, but just take your time. The road conditions aren't always the greatest when it does rain sometimes, so just give everybody a heads up, I guess. So we're going back here with more music. Any requests, 2614, just give us a call here. And bingo cards are on sale. Smoke shops open, VLTs, and we'll just get on back here with more tunes.

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It is 3:31. A little bit of some LL Langley there. It's let me see. Okay, so one shot blackout tonight. Yes. Oh, I was getting mixed up there. I was looking at another bingo program, but one shot tonight. Yes, Wednesday. I'm usually not here during the week unless I'm really needed to, but I'm usually here more on the weekends if anything. So it's been a while since I last been here during the week. So just getting a little bit mixed up here, but yes, Wednesday, one shot blackout, your program. So you got your two lines anyway, on even, both at 50%, and then here one shot games here. So block of six, 250, block of nine, another 250, one shot, 700, the consolation. And the accumulator sitting at $15,125, and tonight's lucky number is 067. Okay, so make sure you put that on a piece of paper, put it on your phone or something. Lucky number is 067. Okay, so 50-50 also available. Three for a dollar, 21 for five. So bingo happening at 8 o'clock. And it's the highest accumulator of the week here. So it's the Big June bingo. So come on down when you can. Come get your cards. Got no plans this evening. I feel a little... feel like you want to try out some Bacchanalia. But yeah, that's what's going on this evening. And then also... Smoke shops open, VLTs, if you want to go check them out there. And I was going to make mention of something. What did I write down earlier? I wrote down some. Oh, okay, there we go. I found it. So, yes, they were giving out some potatoes earlier. They had a truck full of potatoes come to the Halt Center. But if you're just tuning in now, there's nothing left. Yeah, they went pretty quick. So you know, and like I mentioned to all those potatoes, I'm sure, are going to be put to good use. And especially like a day like this today, all rainy, a little bit chilly and stuff like that, you know, seems like a good day to make some soup and maybe some bannock, like I mentioned earlier. Yeah, that's what I'm kind of wishing for right now too. Like, oh man, it's just one of those days, you know, a nice nice hot pot of something though. We're getting back here with some more tunes. I got a request here for some AC/DC. Yes, I had an AC/DC fan call in just not too long ago, so that they're gonna be taking a trip to the city on Sunday to go check them out, which possibly might be their last time coming to Winnipeg. Who knows? I guess we'll, you know, bands always say, you know, like, apparently last time that they were here, they said that it, you know, they might not come back or do another world tour, but here they are. So, you know, but wanted to send this one out to all the AC/DC fans, coming from another fellow AC/DC fan, keeping it anonymous, I guess. So we'll get this one going here right away. And if we have any more tunes, you know what to do. Just give me a shout here on the phone line, 843-2614. Let me know what I can play for you this afternoon. And here's It's a Long Way to the Top. If you want to rock and roll, reach here on 106.

been wrong. Your night takes its time. About to check outside the game. You know what I'm talking about. Just let me know if you're gonna go to that whole mile on the range. They got a lot of nice girls.

Sandy B Radio 106.3, that was Non-Point by Request in the air tonight. That's a Phil Collins cover. Yeah, the OG Phil Collins one. Just a little bit of, you know, tempoed up rock and roll version of it. 3:52 the time. Don't forget, we got bingo happening for 8 this evening. Okay, so 8 o'clock bingo. Got your two lines. And you're odd and even, both at 50%. Make sure you cover up those even numbers. It's the 16th of the month today. And then your one-shot blackout program. So you got your block of 6 for 250, block of 9 for another 250, and then for the consolation is 700. And the accumulator is at $15,125, and tonight's lucky number is 067. So that could be yours, plus portion of tonight's sales if you happen to win the big Junia tonight. And 50-50 tickets, 3 for a dollar here, and 21 for 5. So that's your 8 o'clock lineup for this evening, so come get your cards when you can. It's the highest accumulator that we have on our bingo so far. So try out your luck tonight. You know, maybe it goes. It seems like the accumulators have been going like crazy around here. Yeah, I don't think you know, it'd get up there just a little bit, and then you know, someone would win it, or some people would win it. Okay, but. Yeah, 8 o'clock bingo tonight. Make sure to come on down. Come get your cards. Try out some buck canal. Yeah. And just had one of our IT guys come in earlier. Came and checked out the transmitter. Hopefully, he wanted to fix it up a little bit, as he mentioned that there's certain areas within the community that doesn't get really good signal. So, you know, if you happen to, if the signal is not the greatest where you are, then, you know, maybe let us know so we can pass it on to our IT guy as well. And, but yeah, he mentioned that, you know, there is some parts in the res that, you know, this radio signal's pretty bad, and, you know, sometimes people are not able to play bingos, but yeah, I think he tuned it up a little bit, so hopefully that did the trick. But just letting everybody know. Okay, and we'll get on back here with some more music on this rainy day. And if you want to hear something, 2614, just give me a call. It's DJ Timbo here, keeping you company. And also tomorrow, found out who's going to be here. DJ Luann will be keeping you company through the morning. Okay, so keep it going here with more tunes. And smoke shops open, VLTs. And do not forget bingo for 8. Come get your cards.

0: Sandy Bay Radio 106.3 FM. A little bit of some Bruno Mars there. It's 4:15. So don't forget bingo tonight for 8 o'clock. Make sure you come on down, come get your cards. Got your two lines anyway, odd even both at 50%. And then your regular games here, block 6, block of 9, both for 250 apiece. And the consolation, one shot, $700 if it doesn't go. And accumulator sitting at $15,125. And then the lucky number is 067. So bingo players, make note of that. 067 is your lucky number tonight. And then 50-50, 3 for $1, 21 for 5. So come get your cards, come get your 50-50. 8 o'clock bingo time tonight. Okay, take a look here at your current forecast. It's about time we do that little update. So we're sitting at 10 degrees right now, rainy conditions. And then later this evening, we're looking at 9 with a few showers, feeling like 7 overnight, looking to be 7 and clear, feeling like 4 tomorrow morning, 9 and sunny, feeling like 7. And then the afternoon going to be 16 and sunny, so it's going to warm up and be a nice day tomorrow. Heading into the weekend here, Friday looking to be a mix of sun and cloud, 19. Could see some showers too, about 40% chance, as well as heading into Friday evening too. And then we'll take a look here at Saturday's conditions. 19, cloudy with some sunny breaks, feeling like 20. And then Sunday, 16 and cloudy. Okay, but that's looking pretty nice though. Next week, nothing but weather in the double digits for next week, so that's pretty good. Okay, so just a quick look there at your current forecast and your long range forecast too as well. And let me see, I heard the Jays were playing earlier. Yes, the Blue Jays, and I gotta keep out an eye on them, as you know, they're pretty close with a few teams in the AL. So they're looking to try getting for the last wild card spot. And right now, looking pretty good for them. They're up 5-1 on the Tigers right now, top of the 8th. And then they're back at it against the Texas Rangers this weekend. Are they in Texas? Yes, they are in Texas. So they got about 1, 2, 3, 4, 5, 6, 7, 8, 9, 10. 10 games left, the Jays. And the question is, you know, they just came from, you know, the World Series, and they were close to winning it. But, you know, the Dodgers are just too good. And, oh, man. But you know what? It'll come down right to the last game for the Jays, possibly. We'll see. But if that doesn't excite you, then all you hockey fans out there, get ready for this week, because it's preseason time in the NHL. Yes, so you know, it's been a long summer of not watching hockey, but it's finally back this weekend. And the Jets taking on the Oilers in Edmonton, 7 o'clock Saturday, preseason game. And then they're back at it on Monday here with the Colorado Avalanche. So, yes, the wait is over, hockey fans. It's been some time, but, you know, we get to watch some good hockey now. Oh, yes, I'm looking forward to that. And as I always say, go Jets, go. And boo Maple Leafs. But we're going to back here with some more music. Phone lines open if you'd like to hear a little something. And we got the smoke shop that is open, and our VLTs too as well. So come on down, come check them out. And yeah, 8 o'clock bingo tonight. Don't forget, come get your cards. Here's a little bit of some Shania Twain right here on 106.
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Sandy Bay Radio 106.3 FM. Okay, sorry about that. I was just caught up doing something. But 4:39 is the time. And a little bit of some Waylon Jennings there. Rainy Day Woman. Why not Rainy Day? You know, play some rainy songs. So bingo tonight, 8 o'clock. Don't you forget. Make sure to make your way down here. Come get some cards. And then your lineup here. So you got your two lines anyway. Odd and even, both at 50%. And then regular games here, block of a 6, block of 9, both at 250 apiece. And consolation for your one-shot, $700. Accumulator is at $15,125. And the lucky number tonight is 067. So make sure you make note of that there, bingo players. 067, your lucky number. And 50-50, 3 for a dollar. 21 for 5, so that's your 8 o'clock bingo for this evening. Okay, so come get your cards. But if not, you know, we got the VLTs open up here. You want to come relax, wind down a little bit. You know, maybe have a nice puff of your favorite smoke. Try out some VLTs. Have a cup of tea or coffee to go along with it. Come on down, come check it out. But also, smoke shop, they're open. You want to go purchase some smokes, some tobacco, maybe some lottos too as well, or go check your tickets, go check them out. And we'll just roll on back here with some more tunes. And if we have any requests, you know what to do. Just give me a shout here on the phone line, 2614. The number has always been the same. So come on down, come on down, come get your cards, 8 o'clock bingo. And also, somebody just called me not too long ago asking about the potatoes. I guess they missed the announcement, but yes, if you're just hearing this now, they ran out of potatoes, and it didn't take very long. I think maybe about not even 20 minutes, half hour, but they all went. So yeah, just giving you a heads up there if you're just hearing the announcement now. Okay, so we'll move right along here and get on back here with some more music. So yeah, just give me a shout if you'd like to hear something. Let's get rock and rolling here. Got some Metallica lined up here. This one's going out to all the metal heads. Hey.

Sandy Bay Radio 106.3. A little bit of some GNR there. It's 5:12. And take a look here at your current conditions. Looks like the rain has eased off a little bit. But let's see here. What do we got? 11 degrees right now. Some light rain. And take a look here at your evening conditions. So later on, it's going to be 10 with a few showers, feeling like 7. And then overnight, 7 clear, feeling like 4. And then tomorrow morning, going to be 9 and sunny. And the afternoon, looking to be 16 and sunny. And then we'll take a look here at Friday's temperatures. Going to be mix of sun and cloud in the morning. And then in the afternoon, we could see some showers. Going to be a high of 19. And then Saturday, looking 19, cloudy with sunny breaks, feeling like 20. And then as we head into Sunday here, Sunday fun day, as I say, it's going to be 16 and cloudy. So just a quick look there at the weather and checking it out here for the rest of the weekend. Let's see. Blue Jays wanted to check the final score here. So they ended up beating the Tigers after the Tigers beat them back-to-back games. But Jays end up winning this one 5-1. And right on Jays. And yeah, they're on the wire right now. If they you know, they just got to keep winning ball games, and you know, maybe they'll get back to the postseason, you know, pick up from where they left off. You know, they just came up short against the Dodgers last World Series, so was a stinger. But, you know, big bad Dodgers came into play and, you know, beat the Jays. But let's see, what else can I think that's it. Really not much to announce here at the moment. No posters to share or anything like that. So we'll just get on back here with music. Also, don't forget tonight's bingo at 8 o'clock, so make sure you come on down, come get your cards. And this is your lineup for tonight. So you got your two lines, your odd and even, both at 50%, and then your regular games here, block of 6, block of 9, both 250 apiece, and the one shot consolation going to be for 700 if it doesn't go, and the accumulator sitting at $15,125. And then your lucky number tonight, if you win the big money, it's going to be 067. So if you happen to bingo on 067 tonight, that chunk of Junia could be yours, plus some sales from tonight's cards. And then 50-50 is available, 3 for $1, 21 for 5. So that's your 8 o'clock Radio Media Bingo lineup for tonight there, bingo players. So come on down when you can. Come get yourself some cards and some 50-50 too as well. And as always, you know, Smoke Shop is open, and the VLTs, if you'd like to come check them out and see what they got. So keep it going here with some tunes. 2614 requests are welcome. So just give me a call if you want to hear a little something specific. So we'll just get back here with the music. So keep it locked right here on 106.3 FM Sandy Bay.

0: Okay, so got a birthday request here. It's going out to Edwin DeJarlis, celebrating his third birthday today, and Grandma wants to send you some Crazy Frog. So, Edwin, happy birthday to you. Happy birthday to you. Happy birthday, dear Edwin. Happy birthday to you, and many, many, many more. Here's for you there.
1: What's going on?

Sandy B. Check 1, 2. Check. Oh, okay. There we go. I couldn't hear myself there for a second. But 5:37 here. And, yeah, don't forget bingo tonight pretty soon. Come get your cards. Get your two lines anyway, odd and even, both at 50%. And then your regular game share, block of 6, block of 9, both 250 apiece. And then you got your one-shot blackout consolation prize for 700 if it doesn't go. And accumulator is at $15,125. Lucky number is 067. 067, your lucky number for tonight. And also 50-50, 3 for a dollar or 21 for 5. Okay, so that is your deal for tonight's bingo. So come get your cards, come get your cards. And I'm looking to see... there's a power outage at the moment here, and it's looking like it's around the North Ridge, also a bit of the railroad here, so if I could see. And yeah, it looks like some of the ridge south too, there looks like there's a power outage. So oh man. Okay, so I guess we'll have to figure out something we'll have to figure out something about bingo if you know, we got some power outages in the community here. Just looking at the Manitoba Hydro website here, and it's looking like the time of outage was at 4:44 p.m. and it says estimated restoration September 16th at 8 p.m. A total of 215 customers are affected. So yeah, it looks like we got a couple hundred houses that are without power at the moment. So just updating everybody on that. And yeah, time of restoration says here 8 o'clock, so bingo time, so hopefully it should be back on. If not, then I will talk here with the bingo team and see if you know, maybe those that are affected by the power outage, you know, they might have to come play. You know what, we'll have to figure that out for sure. So I'm gonna go let the bingo team know, but we'll see. We'll see what happens with that, but I'm pretty sure bingo is still gonna go on as planned. Okay, so we'll figure that out in the meantime. But I'm thinking bingo's just gonna carry on, and you know, it says that it's gonna be, power should be restored by bingo time for those houses that are affected. Okay, so keep it going here with the music, and requests are open. If you want to hear a little something, you want to send a song out to somebody that is listening out there, yeah, go ahead and call 2614. Smoke shop is open, VLTs, and we'll get right back in with the tunes.

Okay, Sandy Burrito 106.3. So just announcements here to share with the bingo players. So we're aware of the power outage that's going on in the community right now. And according to the Manitoba Hydro website here, it says the estimated restoration time is by 8 o'clock. So, and it looks like there's at least a couple hundred homes that have been affected. So here's what we're going to do. So if the power does come on before then we'll go with bingo at the regular schedule time, which is 8 o'clock. But however, if the power is not on by the estimated restoration time, then we will push back bingo to 9 o'clock. Okay, so that's the update I have here on bingo for this evening. So just giving all the bingo players a heads up now, okay? So if it's on by 8, and we'll just go before 8 or by 8, we'll just go with the regular bingo time. But if the power is not back on by then we will push back bingo until 9 o'clock. So that is the word of what I have here for now. Okay, so make sure to pass that message on to with the rest of the bingo players too as well. Okay there, people, but that's the update I got here for now, and we'll get on back here with some more music.

Goodman wrote that song, and he told me it was the perfect country and western song. I wrote him back a letter, and I told him it was not the perfect country and western song because he hadn't said anything at all about mama, or trains, or trucks, or prison, or getting drunk. Well, he sat down and wrote another verse to the song, and he sent it to me, and after reading it, I realized that my friend had written the perfect country and western song, and I felt obliged to include it on this album. The last verse goes like this here. Well, I was drunk the day my mom got out of prison.

catchy little bass line. Yeah, Chester Knight there, and the Wind, Love Me Strong, 610. That was by request. I don't know if I said this before, I might have, but if you ever head on down to Saskatoon at some point, him and his wife open up a restaurant down there, and it got some pretty good reviews. It's good old home style Anishinaabe cooking, and apparently they got a wicked deadly roasted neck bone supper that they have there that's on special. So yeah, if you ever head on down to Saskatoon, check out Chester Knight's bistro. Yeah, so I heard it was pretty good, sounds pretty good, but yeah, just to share that. Okay, so 6:11 now. So bingo time gonna be coming up here pretty soon, but I got something to share though with the bingo players. Now we're aware of the power outage that's going on right now. However, it says, according to the Manitoba Hydro website, that estimated restoration time is at 8 o'clock. So we're gonna play it by ear, and should, you know, the power be restored by then, we'll go ahead with a regular bingo for 8 o'clock. But if it is not, if it's not on at the time, then we may have to push back bingo for another hour. So we're gonna play it by ear here, and we're just gonna go with that. Okay, so bingo players, just a heads up. Okay, so if everything's good by 8 o'clock, it's on by then or before, then we'll just go ahead with the regular bingo time. But if not, then we may have to push back bingo an hour or so till 9 o'clock. Okay, so we'll play it out by ear, and if everything's all good by then everything will be just regular scheduled bingo. But if not, then we'll push it back tonight. So that's the message that I have here for the bingo players at the moment, because I know that there's at least over a couple hundred houses that are affected at the moment. Okay, so yeah, we'll wait and see what happens, but in the meantime, you know, we'll so bingo your lineup here. So you got your two lines anyway, on even, both at 50%. Regular games here, block 6, block 9, both 250 apiece. One shot blackout, consolation for 700 if it doesn't go. Accumulator sitting at 15,125. And then lucky number this evening, write this down, put it on your phone maybe, is 067, okay? Lucky number is 067. And your 50-50. 3 for $1, 21 for $5. So come get your cards, come get your 50-50, and bingo time is tentative for 8 o'clock, possibly pushed back to 9. We'll see what happens regarding the power outage. Okay, but it's about that time we take a look here at your current forecast. And you know, rain has eased up quite a bit, so that's good. So a little bit of some light rain right now, 10 degrees, wind from the southwest at 9 kilometers, gusting up to 13. Then we'll take a look here at your forecast later this evening, looking to be 9 degrees. Chance of a shower, feeling like 7. And then overnight, looking to be 7 and clear, feeling like 4. We'll head into tomorrow morning, going to be 9 and sunny, feeling like 7. And then the afternoon, going to be 16 and sunny, feels like 15. And then take a look here at your Friday forecast. Top of the morning here, 10 degrees with a mix of sun and cloud. And then by the afternoon Friday, could see a chance of some showers there. Yeah, about 40% chance. And Saturday, not looking too shabby.
19 degrees, cloudy with sunny breaks there, feeling like 20 heading into Sunday. I'm going to be 16 and cloudy, so not that bad for a cloudy day, okay? So just a quick look there at the weather for you. And, yeah, that's all I got here for now. So, like I mentioned, we'll play, if the power, we'll play the power outage by ear if it's on before or, before bingo, or we'll let everybody know though, okay? But that's the word I was given though, okay? So we'll just wait and see what happens, but we'll keep on going here with more music. And if you want to hear a little something, give me a call, 2614. But don't forget, the smoke shop is open. You want to come on down, grab a pack of cigarettes, some tobacco, you know, maybe get some scratch and wins, whatever it is you play. And the VLTs, too, they are open. You want to come sit around, relax, try a few bucks. Come on down, come check it out, and we'll just jump on back here with some more music. So keep it locked. Stay listening right here on 106.3 FM, Sandy B. All the way. Here's some Bon Jovi.

Sandy Bay Radio 106.3, a little bit of the hip there. New Orleans is sinking in. It's 6:37 now, so still going based off of the power outage that we have here and the res at the moment. So looks like hasn't been restored yet. Okay, so but we're hoping we're hoping that it is before 8 or by 8 at least. So we're just waiting on to see what's happening with that first. But should the power come back on before bingo, we'll go ahead with it for 8 o'clock. But if not, then we might have to push it back a little bit, either to 8:30 or 9 o'clock. We'll see what happens in the next little while. Okay, but looking on the website here, still it says estimated restoration for 8 o'clock. Okay, so 8 o'clock. So they could be done sooner. They could be done a little bit later. We'll just, like I said, play it by ear first, and then we'll go from there in regards to bingo. Okay, so this is your lineup tonight, though. I got your two lines anyway. Uneven, both at 50%. Those cards are $1 each. One shot blackout cards, $2 a piece, and your regular games here. Block of six for $2.50, block of nine for another $2.50, and then your one shot consolation for $700. And also your accumulator, the big money, sitting at $15,125. And the lucky number is 067. Okay, so 067, you're up in the bingo on that number. You'll win the accumulator plus a portion of tonight's sales. So that's how it's going to go. And then 50-50, three for $1, 21 for $5. So that's your bingo lineup for tonight. Okay, bingo players. But yeah, we'll give a heads up as soon as we find out about this power outage and see how it goes. But hoping, you know, we're looking, hopefully, looking to still have it at the regular schedule time. But if not, you know, we have to accommodate the other bingo players too as well. And, you know, we may have to push it back a little bit. But we'll wait and see what happens with that. Okay. But, you know, hope everybody is enjoying their Wednesday so far. You know, we're halfway to the weekend in just a couple more days. So we'll get on back here with some more music. Got a couple requests here, and I feel like usually when I'm here, these songs are always requested by some young people. And so we'll get these ones going here right away for some Soda Pop and Golden. So we'll get this one's going here right away. And if you have any more requests out there, 2614, just give me a call here at the station. And also, Smoke Shop is open, and the VLTs, if you're wanting to come check them out. Here's Soda Pop by request right here on 106.